0: squeeze me a glass of mildew? I have to continue now. All of this party was supposed to be rot luck, huh? It turned out to be pot luck. It was still lovely of you to bring along that leg of leprechaun au gratin, huh? Desdemona wants the recipe. Well, I'm rather exhausted, so I must close now. The sun is coming up, and I must return to the crypt. Sincerely, Count Dracula. Oh, P.S. Here's a riddle. Where there's a will, what's the way?
1: Ha ha ha ha!